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0: 101.1 Niagara Pinpoint Weather.
1: Partly cloudy tonight with a chance of showers, the risk of a thunderstorm, then clearing, a low of 13. Saturday, sunny, and then a mix of sun and cloud, a chance of showers in the afternoon, a high of 23. Sunday, sunny with a high of 22, and Monday, periods of rain with a high of 20.

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Mildly chaotic? 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
1: Partly cloudy tonight with a chance of showers, the risk of a thunderstorm, then clearing, a low of 13. Saturday, sunny, and then a mix of sun and cloud, a chance of showers in the afternoon, a high of 23. Sunday, sunny with a high of 22, and Monday, periods of rain with a high of 20.

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1: Partly cloudy tonight with a chance of showers, the risk of a thunderstorm, then clearing, a low of 13. Saturday, sunny, and then a mix of sun and cloud, a chance of showers in the afternoon, a high of 23. Sunday, sunny with a high of 22, and Monday, periods of rain with a high of 20.

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7: It's been said a hole-in-one is golf's way of saying, don't get used to this. 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
1: Partly cloudy tonight with a chance of showers, the risk of a thunderstorm, then clearing, a low of 13. Saturday, sunny, and then a mix of sun and cloud, a chance of showers in the afternoon, a high of 23. Sunday, sunny with a high of 22, and Monday, periods of rain with a high of 20.

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0: It's always on 5 in Margaritaville, come to think of it.
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7: New Country 89.1, Niagara Pinpoint Weather.
8: Sunshine this morning, then a mix of sun and cloud with a chance of showers and a risk of a thunderstorm this afternoon. We'll see a high of 22 and low of 14. Tomorrow, a mix of sun and cloud with a high of 24 and low of 16. And on Monday, mainly cloudy with periods of rain and a high of 20.

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0: from the Niagara Daily News.ca newsroom, here's what's trending on New Country 89.1.
1: Sunshine to start, then becoming cloudy this afternoon with a chance of showers and a risk of a thunderstorm. Good morning, I'm Mac Vincent. Your Niagara Pinpoint weather details are coming up. The federal government passed legislation this week giving cabinet the power to approve pesticide use in Canada, even if Health Canada has ruled a product unsafe. Critics say Bill C-30 allows politicians to override science in the name of economic or food security. Health and environmental groups warn the move could weaken protections for Canadians and ecosystems. Commercial shipping is slowly resuming through the Strait of Hormuz following a U.S.-Iran agreement. More than 20 oil tankers crossed the key route this week, with Iran temporarily waiving transit tolls. Traffic remains well below pre-war levels, though analysts say two-way oil flows suggest regional trade is steadily moving back toward normal operations. There may be a future for Toys R Us Canada despite its financial troubles. Owner Putman Investments is exploring a deal to acquire assets and keep stores operating. The company could continue using the brand until early 2027 or launch a rebrand as the chain shrinks from 53 stores to just 15. And Canada is imposing a 10% tariff on most imported canned vegetables to protect domestic producers from foreign dumping. Finance Minister François-Philippe Champagne says the measure takes effect immediately and lasts up to 200 days. Imports from the U.S. and Mexico are exempt, limiting expected impacts on grocery prices for consumers. In sports, in FIFA World Cup group stage play yesterday, the U.S. beat Australia 2-0, Scotland lost to Morocco 1-0, and Brazil beat Haiti 3-0. In Canadian football, Hamilton beat BC 41-27. Today, Toronto visits Ottawa and Montreal is in Edmonton. On the Diamonds, the Blue Jays got crushed by the Cubs 16-2. The two teams continue their series at Wrigley Field this afternoon. On the hard courts in women's pro basketball, the Toronto Tempo won over Connecticut 101-97. In golf, Canadian Brooke Henderson made a major move up the leaderboard at the Meyer Classic to reach 5-under after two rounds, five shots back of the leader. And the Welland Jackfish are back in action tomorrow as they host Guelph. Stay connected with your community. Visit country89.com one, two, or three times a day for the latest breaking and local news. 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
1: Sunshine this morning, then a mix of sun and cloud with a chance of showers and a risk of a thunderstorm this afternoon. We'll see a high of 22 and low of 14. Tomorrow, a mix of sun and cloud with a high of 24 and low of 16. And on Monday, mainly cloudy with periods of rain and a high of 20.

0: Niagara's New Country 89.1 with Owen Riegling. Love, hate, love. Good morning. Welcome to your Saturday and welcome to a weekend in which we're going to welcome summer this weekend.
1: Excellent.
0: Summer of 2026, and it's the Father's Day weekend as well.
1: That's right. It has felt like summer for a while now.

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1: Yeah, get on your bike, get down there, register, and as they say, because I've heard them say this,
0: yes,
1: kick stands up. At 9 o'clock.
0: There you go.
1: That is the cool way. Now that I've got the lingo, I got to get myself a bike.
0: Right on.
1: Oh, this lady, oh, her career is smoking these days. 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
9: Sunshine this morning, then a mix of sun and cloud with a chance of showers and a risk of a thunderstorm this afternoon. We'll see a high of 22 and low of 14. Tomorrow, a mix of sun and cloud with a high of 24 and low of 16. And on Monday, mainly cloudy with periods of rain and a high of 20.

0: New Country 89.1. Oh, I like it. I love it. Sure do. Tim McGraw. And there's some good news for Tim McGraw fans, Jen.
1: That's right. July 16th at the RBC Amphitheater. He's going to be in town, and I hope I have tickets.
0: Oh, we're going to definitely get our hands on some tickets for that one. We're big Tim fans.
1: And hey, if you are Sauce fans, Father's Day weekend is gearing up to be great for you. Check all the details out.
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0: Niagara's New Country 89.1 with Sully Burrows. Put it on me. Brian and Jen, we've got a day that's going to start off with some sunshine. However, increasing cloudiness, and maybe there's a chance of some showers. But then again, we said that yesterday, too.
1: That's
0: and
1: right.
0: And it turned out to be a really nice day. So, fingers crossed. Getting up to a high of 25. Don't let that stop anything you got planned for this weekend. And there's so many things happening.
1: Oh my goodness. One of my favorite ones is Ribstock Festival. It's back in Niagara Falls this weekend at Fireman's Park. It's featuring award-winning rib teams, live music, family activities, and local vendors. Admissions and parking are free. And obviously you can make it a great Father's Day weekend. I know that fathers love ribs. Everybody loves ribs. Like, who doesn't love ribs?
0: Yeah, exactly. I mean, maybe dad doesn't want to do any barbecuing this weekend.
1: There you go.
0: And he would like to go and sample someone else's.
1: Yeah, absolutely. So it's running today and tomorrow. Live entertainment throughout the whole weekend, and proceeds will support local charities across the region.
0: Now, we've gone to a few rib events.
1: Yes.
0: And you know what I love? I love people who are lined up and going, these ribs aren't quite as good as that one. And and we've been guilty of doing that.
1: Yes.
0: But let's face it, if you were to go to a restaurant and have any of them, you'd go, they're fantastic.
1: Oh, absolutely.
0: They're delicious.
1: I mean, yeah. And people are lining up for them.
0: I love it. So Ribstock, check it out. Fireman's Park in Niagara Falls going on today starting at 11 o'clock. Zach Topp, south of Sanity. 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
1: New Country 89.1. I think the world would be better if it was a rhinestone world. It's Dallas Smith and it's Jen and Brian. Actually, it's Brian and Jen, but who cares?
2: Well, it's happening in Grimsby this weekend. There's been a lot of entertainment going on Thursday, Friday, today, and you got to get down there. We got details coming up.
1: All right. Who cares who gets the billing? Jason Aldean now, and don't tell on me. 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

Hey, it's Bobby Bones. We're getting ready to count down the biggest songs in Niagara. The Country Top 30 is coming up at 10 this morning on Niagara's New Country 89.1.

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1: Sunshine to start, then becoming cloudy this afternoon with a chance of showers and a risk of a thunderstorm. Good morning, I'm Mac Vincent. Your Niagara Pinpoint weather details are coming up. Gas prices across Canada have dropped following a tentative peace deal between Iran and the United States. But experts warn relief may be temporary. Prices are down nearly 5 cents a liter this week. Analysts say supply shortages and damaged refinery infrastructure could push prices higher again, even if shipping through the Strait of Hormuz fully resumes. A new report says Ontario needs more than 1 million university graduates by 2035 to fill high-demand jobs. Science, technology, engineering, math, and healthcare are expected to face the largest shortages. Experts say without enough skilled workers, Ontario risks slowing innovation, economic growth, and the rollout of emerging technologies like artificial intelligence. Montreal's mayor wants random police checks suspended following allegations of racism within the city's police force. 16 officers are under investigation and a patrol unit has been disbanded. Soraya Martinez-Ferrada says ending street checks would be a first step towards rebuilding public trust, while body cameras could improve accountability. And a family of beavers is being credited with solving chronic flooding near London's UK Underground's Greenford station. Reintroduced to a nearby wetland in 2023, the animals built natural dams that slow water flow. Conservationists say the restored habitat is now protecting nearby streets and transit infrastructure from heavy rainfall. In sports, in FIFA World Cup group stage play yesterday, the US blanked Australia 2-0. Scotland lost to Morocco 1-0, and Brazil took Haiti 3-0. In Canadian football, Hamilton beat BC 41-27. Today, Toronto visits Ottawa and Montreal is in Edmonton. On the diamonds, the Chicago Cubs crushed the Blue Jays 16-2. The two teams continue their series at Wrigley Field this afternoon. On the hard courts in women's pro basketball, the Toronto Tempo won over Connecticut 101-97. In golf, Canadian Brooke Henderson made a major move up the leaderboard yesterday at the Meyer Classic to reach 5-under after two rounds, five shots back of the leader. And the Well and Jack Fish are back in action tomorrow as they host Guelph. Stay connected with your community. Visit country89.com 1, 2, or 3 times a day for the latest breaking and local news. 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
1: Sunshine this morning, then a mix of sun and cloud with a chance of showers and a risk of a thunderstorm this afternoon. We'll see a high of 22 and low of 14. Tomorrow, a mix of sun and cloud with a high of 24 and low of 16. And on Monday, mainly cloudy with periods of rain and a high of 20.
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0: Niagara's new country 89.1 under the influence. Tyler Joe Miller, it's Brian and Jen.
1: Hey, what a beautiful, beautiful day today. Well, at least it's going to start off sunny in most parts of the region.
0: Nice.
1: Increasing cloudiness later on this afternoon. And they say there's a chance of showers, but that's almost like yesterday. You know, we didn't get any rain at all, and it was threatening, at least Environment Canada was saying it. So getting up to about 25 today. Very, very busy weekend. First of all, not only is summer of 2026 happening this weekend.
0: Yeah.
1: It's Father's Day tomorrow.
0: That's right.
1: And also loads of events, including a big one in Grimsby.
0: Happening in Grimsby today from 10 to 11. They've got lots of things going on in Coronation Park. You can find family entertainment and inflatables, a vendor and food alley. There's also main stage live entertainment all day, finishing up with Jonesy at night.
1: All right. Very cool. Are we going to hit the main stage at all?
0: No, we are not.
1: I mean, because you and I do a mean karaoke. Let's face it.
0: They have no karaoke.
1: Okay. Obviously, they missed that one completely.
0: Yeah.
1: But Caleb is going to be there.
0: He is. Yeah, he's going to be with the WNSS Jazz Combo, helping them out on the kit.
1: All right. Very cool. Caleb, of course, is my stepson, your son. And he recently launched an album, in case anybody wants to hear like kind of like some smooth kind of jazz feel or whatever.
0: Yeah, jazzy. There's a lot of... There's a lot of different influences there.
1: There's a lot of cool stuff. He is a very talented guy. If they wanted to do it, what would they have to do?
0: Check out Pictures in the Family Room on Spotify, Apple Music, or YouTube. Caleb Elkersma.
1: Perfect. See, I would just say go out and buy the album, but you know all the modern stuff.
0: Sure do.
1: All right, we'll see you in Grimsby at the happening. It should be a fun time. Speaking of fun, this guy has got some fun music, and well, this is one of those songs.
0: Woman, it's Kane Brown. 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
0: 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Niagara Pinpoint Weather.
6: Sunshine this morning, then a mix of sun and cloud with a chance of showers and a risk of a thunderstorm this afternoon. We'll see a high of 22 and low of 14. Tomorrow, a mix of sun and cloud with a high of 24 and low of 16. And on Monday, mainly cloudy with periods of rain and a high of 20.

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1: Hey, the Jackfish are playing not tonight, but tomorrow, a special matinee game. Got more details on that coming up for you.
0: I can't love you anymore. It's Ella Langley and Morgan Wallen, new country 89.1.

Hey, it's Bobby Bones. We're getting ready to count down the biggest songs in Niagara. The Country Top 30 is coming up at 10 this morning on Niagara's New Country 89.1.

0: Niagara's new country 89.1. 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
1: Speaking of sunshine, we got some sunny skies this morning, but increasing cloudiness later on this afternoon, and there's the possibility of showers with a humidex. It's going to feel like 25 in Niagara. And tomorrow, not tonight, because usually the Welland Jackfish have a game on Saturday night, but they've decided to move it to tomorrow afternoon because, Jen, they want to honor the dads out there.
0: I think this is so great for Father's Day. So everybody at the pond tomorrow, first pitch is set for 1:05 p.m. and the first 1,000 fans will receive a free barbecue apron. That's so cool. Families are encouraged to bring dad out, of course.
1: Yes.
0: And an afternoon of baseball, food, and entertainment. They always have so much fun at the pond. Tickets are available online through the Jackfish website.
1: But you better do it quickly, because for a game like that in tomorrow afternoon, and it's supposed to be really nice weather-wise,
0: that's right,
1: you know that they're going to be packing the pond.
0: That's right.
1: And the Jackfish have been scoring runs lately, but you know what I love? I love the barbecue apron giveaway.
0: Oh, yeah.
1: Like, I love that. There are some great sayings on some of those barbecue aprons. There really are.
0: Yeah, there really are.
1: You know, there, you got some cool insignias on them. You got some cool wording on them as well. Did you ever know anybody who wore the barbecue apron? I'm trying to think if I knew any guys that did.
0: Oh, yeah, for sure. I especially like the one that the guys wear with the woman in the bikini.
1: Oh, yeah.
0: Yeah, okay. The bikini body. There you go.
1: And the guys and the guys, after having a few wobbly pops, don't mind wearing that.
0: That's
1: as well.
0: Right. Maybe it'll be the Jacques Fish body that the dads can wear.
1: You never know. It could be. All I know is it's going to be a lot of fun. And go, Jacques Fish, go when they play tomorrow afternoon. And you could be there.
0: Say so. 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

0: Niagara's new country 89.1. Yeah, Tim Hicks, Hell Raising Good Time. It's Brian and Jen.
1: And what a great time to hear that song on the weekend, where it definitely belongs. All right, hey, if you love cars, oh, some cool car shows are going on throughout the entire weekend. We'll tell you more in the 9 o'clock hour.
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it's Bobby Bones. We're getting ready to count down the biggest songs in Niagara. The Country Top 30 is coming up at 10 this morning on Niagara's New Country 89.1. Take

listening to those other country stations, or you could join literally everyone else who switched to us. Hey, no pressure, though. Niagara's new country, 89.1.

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1: Sunshine to start, then becoming cloudy this afternoon with a chance of showers and a risk of a thunderstorm. Good morning, I'm Mac Vincent. Your Niagara Pinpoint weather details are coming up. The federal government passed legislation this week giving cabinet the power to approve pesticide use in Canada, even if Health Canada has ruled a product unsafe. Critics say Bill C-30 allows politicians to override science in the name of economic or food security. Health and environmental groups warn the move could weaken protections for Canadians and ecosystems. Commercial shipping is slowly resuming through the Strait of Hormuz following a U.S.-Iran agreement. More than 20 oil tankers crossed the key route this week, with Iran temporarily waiving transit tolls. Traffic remains well below pre-war levels, though analysts say two-way oil flows suggest regional trade is steadily moving back toward normal operations. There may be a future for Toys R Us Canada despite its financial troubles. Owner Putman Investments is exploring a deal to acquire assets and keep stores operating. The company could continue using the brand until early 2027 or launch a rebrand as the chain shrinks from 53 stores to just 15. And Canada is imposing a 10% tariff on most imported canned vegetables to protect domestic producers from foreign dumping. Finance Minister François-Philippe Champagne says the measure takes effect immediately and lasts up to 200 days. Imports from the U.S. and Mexico are exempt, limiting expected impacts on grocery prices for consumers. In sports, in FIFA World Cup group stage play yesterday, the U.S. beat Australia 2-0, Scotland lost to Morocco 1-0, and Brazil beat Haiti 3-0. In Canadian football, Hamilton beat BC 41-27. Today, Toronto visits Ottawa and Montreal is in Edmonton. On the Diamonds, the Blue Jays got crushed by the Cubs 16-2. The two teams continue their series at Wrigley Field this afternoon. On the hard courts in women's pro basketball, the Toronto Tempo won over Connecticut 101-97. In golf, Canadian Brooke Henderson made a major move up the leaderboard at the Meyer Classic to reach 5-under after two rounds, five shots back of the leader. And the Welland Jackfish are back in action tomorrow as they host Guelph. Stay connected with your community. Visit country89.com one, two, or three times a day for the latest breaking and local news. 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
0: Country 89.1, Niagara Pinpoint weather.
1: Sunshine this morning, then a mix of sun and cloud with a chance of showers and a risk of a thunderstorm this afternoon. We'll see a high of 22 and low of 14. Tomorrow, a mix of sun and cloud with a high of 24 and low of 16. And on Monday, mainly cloudy with periods of rain and a high of 20.
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0: Niagara's New Country 89.1 with Nate Holler. Hey, thought about you. Good morning. It's Brian and Jen. We've got some sunshine to start off with. Clouding over a little later on this afternoon. Maybe some showers. Slight chance of showers, according to the experts. And it's going to feel like 25. And if you love cars, and let's face it, who doesn't? Especially when summer rolls around. And it will soon be here, by the way. There's some cool car shows going on, Jen.
1: That's right. Father's Day weekend featuring two classic car shows in Niagara. 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
0: That is a pretty good deal. 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
1: I know, absolutely.
0: Enjoy it, Dad.
1: And today, in fact, the Drifters Car Club Niagara Father's Day Barbecue and Classic Car Show taking place from 10:30 to 1:30 at Niagara Gardens Senior Living in St. Catharines. A $5 donation is requested in support of the club, and that's it. You can enjoy the show.
0: Beautiful. So just about like an hour and a half from now, and that's going to be getting underway. Okay. I love those classic cars, by the way.
1: Oh, I know. So amazing.
0: I have to admit, if any of those car buffs ever saw my car...
1: Oh, no.
0: The first thing you would be like, okay, Bri, let's get rid of the chip wrappers and everything else that's under the car seat.
1: Whoa, you are telling some truth. Did you take some truth serum?
0: Maybe I took a little too much of it this morning.
1: Yeah.
0: Shouldn't be telling you that either. Now I think I know what I'm going to be doing later on today.
1: Yeah.
0: You got that right. Cody Johnson, he's taking the fall. And it sounds like I am too. A New Country 89.1.

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7: Sunshine this morning, then a mix of sun and cloud with a chance of showers and a risk of a thunderstorm this afternoon. We'll see a high of 22 and low of 14. Tomorrow, a mix of sun and cloud with a high of 24 and low of 16. And on Monday, mainly cloudy with periods of rain and a high of 20.

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0: New Country 89.1 with a country throwback. Oh, I love it. Kicks and Ronnie, Brooks and Dunn, play something country. It's Brian and Jen always doing that.
1: The Well and Rose Festival is underway and they've got all their popular activities back. We've got more details coming up.
0: I am definitely looking forward to that. George Burge, Luke Bryan now, Ride, Ride, Ride. New Country 89.1. I threw it.

0: Niagara's new country 89.1, Evan Burrison. It's the south side of sober. It's Brian and Jen with you on your Saturday. Happy weekend, everybody. What a great weekend. Summer of 2026. Jen, we're going to roll out the red carpet for it.
1: All right. I will do that for sure.
0: All right. And Father's Day, so all fathers and stepfathers get to relax. I had to throw that in there.
1: Yeah, stepfather. Absolutely. Any father figure should get to relax.
0: I love that. Hey, listen, we're going to have a lot of fun starting on Monday here with Rob, because he's going to have five pairs of tickets to give away all week to see the Niagara Symphony Orchestra and a tribute to Coldplay.
1: Awesome.
0: On July the 3rd with a backdrop of Niagara Falls.
1: Ooh, I love it.
0: Yeah, we're going to give away a total of 10 tickets, five pairs. So listen up with Rob. It starts on Monday, and this is underway right now, but it is a big event in the Rose City.
1: That's right. The Welland Rose Festival has returned, and they've got three full days. Obviously, we are into the second day now, but of live music, family fun, food trucks, vendors, and lots of community celebrations at Merritt Park. Now in its 65th year. That is hard to believe.
0: Yeah, it used to go on like for the entire month, but then they went, you know what? Let's condense it down.
1: I remember that.
0: Yeah, let's condense it down to one great giant weekend.
1: I also remember Brian. Yes. Dancing.
0: Oh my God.
1: In a dance off against the cactus or something. It was a rose, of course.
0: That's I forgot about that.
1: I just remember the thorny things.
0: That's right. You by any chance didn't have like that picture of that on your phone, did you?
1: Because I might.
0: Okay. It doesn't matter because we're not going to post it anyway.
1: Well, we might then.
0: But not only are events going on today, but tomorrow it's Big Parade Day.
1: Oh, yes. Yep. What happens at the parade?
0: The parade, well, everybody, of course, going to get together. You got lots of floats. It's going to be going down King Street, and that's going to be tomorrow afternoon. And that really wraps up the Rose Festival Parade.
1: Fantastic.
0: Yeah, you're going to have nice weather for that, so get out there and enjoy. Got a Chevy Silverado. Well, of course you do. If it's Bailey Zimmerman we're talking about, and it's right here on New Country 89.1.

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0: 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Bobby Bones is coming up at 10 o'clock with another Top 30 Countdown. Enjoy the weekend, whether you're going to be going out and checking out the car show.
1: The Rose Festival.
0: The happening in the park in Grimsby. So many cool things. So whatever you do, keep Country 89.1 with you.
1: All right. Goodbye from Brian and Jen. We'll see you next weekend.
0: Ah, those beautiful things. Megan Maroney from New Country 89.1.

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4: Hey everybody, welcome. Thank you so much for hanging out. We're going to count down the 30 biggest songs in country music. We've got Kip Moore in studio today as well, so it is going to be a great show. Now before we get into this week's top 30 songs, let's check in with Amy. Amy, what were last week's top three?
5: The number three song went to Jordan Davis, Turn This Truck Around.

The number two song was Ella Langley's Be Her. And the number one song in the country last week went to Riley Green, Change My Mind.

All right, can Riley Green repeat? We'll find out when we get there. But right now, kicking us off at number 30, it's Alexandra Kay. This is Straight for the Heart here on the Country Top 30. Well,

That's Alexandra Kay, Straight for the Heart, at number 30. Moving along to number 29, it is Zach John King. This is his song, Get to Drinkin', on the Country Top 30. Now he-

0: That's Kip Moore, Beer Money, here on the Country Top 30. Kip is our guest this week. Do people come up to you and just say, hey, man, do you want some beer money, to be funny?
1: It's been a long time, but oh, yeah. I think that early in my career, I might get a little bit of that for sure, like in meet and greets, but it's been a long time since anybody's done it, Bobby.
0: Because you know you need a little beer money.
1: Yeah, I got you. I got you. I still play it. I still play it.
0: Do you ever not play any of the hits?
1: I went about 2-3 years without playing Hey Pretty Girl.
0: Oh.
1: Yeah.
0: Now I love playing it. I was in the third row cheering. I'm in the back now.
1: Yeah. Yeah. And now I love playing it again. It's just kind of, sometimes I get disconnected from something, you know, sonically, whatever, and I just don't play it. And then I'm kind of like, oh, man, I just randomly played it one night because there was all these signs at this place I was doing. And I said, you know what? The heck with it. I'll play it tonight. Probably been 3 years, and then I've played it, you know, probably 50% of the time since I did that a couple of years ago.
0: So you like it again?
1: I do.
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3: Sunshine this morning, then a mix of sun and cloud with a chance of showers and a risk of a thunderstorm this afternoon. We'll see a high of 22 and low of 14. Tomorrow, a mix of sun and cloud with a high of 24 and low of 16. And on Monday, mainly cloudy with periods of rain and a high of 20.
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1: Hey, thanks so much for joining us. All right, let's get back into it. At number 28, it's John Party. This is Boots Off here on the Country Top 30.

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1: John Party, Boots Off at number 28 here on the countdown. We love to get your requests. We got one now from Tracy in Gulfport, Mississippi. She wants to hear Morgan Wallen, Last Night.

That's Graylin James, Water at a Wedding, at number 27 here on the countdown. Now, let's play the game. What year was it? Okay, all these things happen in the same year. What year was it? Pixar's Inside Out 2 hits theaters. The rise of the WNBA, led by Caitlin Clark in her rookie year, and Very Demure and Brat Summer were both internet trends. So there you go. Inside Out 2, Caitlin Clark's rookie year. You got Brat Summer. What year was that? I'll let you think about it. If your answer is 2024, you are correct. Also from that year, Luke Combs, Ain't No Love in Oklahoma, here on the Country Top 30.

Dustin Lynch, Easy to Love, at number 26 here on the Country Top 30. You can see Florida Georgia Line's TV debut since getting back together Thursday, the 2026 CMA TV special presented by SoFi, 8, 7 Central on ABC. Again, that's this Thursday. Now here is This Is How We Roll from FGL, requested by Ray in Flagstaff, Arizona.

Zach Top, South of Sanity at number 25 here on the countdown. We have Kip Moore in studio today. Your new album, Reason to Believe, it is out. I want to play a clip from track 3. This is called The Darkness. I guess

0: So what are you trying to say with this whole record then?
1: When I think about the title of Reason to Believe, and Reason to Believe was Brett James's favorite song that I had for so many years, and that was kind of like he was always. We tried to put it on Up All Night. We tried to put it on Wild Ones. I just kind of missed it when I recorded it. And sometimes that happens, but I felt like a lot of this record, like The Darkness, I remember writing that chorus at like 1 o'clock in the morning on my back porch, and it's at the core of me. I've always had a faith about me, and I know that I have that, even when I feel like I'm losing it or I'm questioning, do I have it anymore? I know at the core of me I have it. I have struggled in my adult life a lot, and especially since this has been my career, not feeling worthy in a lot of ways, a lot of vulnerability of, I feel like there's a dark entity chasing me all the time, and I'm always trying to do my best at trying to find the light, and I can't quite find it, and it gets really, really, really heavy for me at times, and I think that essentially with a lot of this record is having faith that even like with The Darkness, I do purposeful things with sonically a lot of the record where I'm trying to pull that rubber band to keep a lot of tension on the verses, and then when the chorus opens up, I'm trying to make it feel like sonically it's going in this place of a freeing place. And then that's even like in the end with this all, I'm trying to almost create like an angel choir, like around what's happening, to even help myself to feel like, you know, reassure myself that even when it is as dark as it gets, I know what I believe in at the core of me, and I'm everything's going to be okay.
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1: Hey, thanks for joining us. Right now, a throwback to 2018, a former number one song from Old Dominion. Here is Hotel Key.
2: Well, it was down some street we couldn't even pronounce. We were stuck in the middle, loving every ounce. Tequila was cheap, but the flow we were feeling was real. Neither one of us looking for three little words, unless those three words were do not disturb. Checkout was supposed to be noon, but we slept until three.

At number 24, that's Stella Lefty and Boston. We're going to get to a request now. Requested by Donna in Appleton, Wisconsin. She wants to hear George Burge, Mind on You. Well, baby.

0: That's George Burge, Mind on You, by request here on The Countdown. In studio now with Kip Moore. I saw a video. Not sure where it was from, when it was from even. You're in a foreign country. You're singing outside with a crowd gathered around you. Where was that?
1: Oh, yeah. That was in Dublin, Ireland. That was a long time ago. It looks old. I saw the video.
0: I didn't know if it was old or not. Yeah. You're like Peter Pan, dude. You don't look older, so all the stuff looks the same.
1: You know, it happened the first time in Dublin because so many people videoed it. Then it got to be where every night no one would leave after the show was over. So it happened. Glasgow was probably the biggest. It was at least 2,000 people in the streets after Glasgow concert.
0: So you just go on the street after the show and take your acoustic guitar and sing?
1: Yeah, I did. So the first time in Dublin, they were all in the alley and I could hear everybody chanting. It went on for 45 minutes where I was just so taken aback by it that I kind of stepped outside. And when I peeked my head out, everybody, started cheering. So they were all chanting for Heart's Desire, which I hadn't played. So I just grabbed my guitar and I just started playing Heart's Desire, and then they just kind of took over and sang it for me. And then when that footage got out, it got to where every show I did, people were outside chanting. So then I just started kind of that whole tour. I would just kind of go out and play for people after the show.
0: Is that cool?
1: Yeah, it was cool. It was. It was endearing. It was super endearing.
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0: 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We'll also play something about a truck. We'll throw back a little bit. And the countdown continues. We'll do music from Luke Bryan, Lauren Elena, Chase Matthew, and more.
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0: Now it's time for Amy's joke of the week.
14: Amy tells a joke. Amy tells a joke. Amy has a joke to tell to you.
15: Why did the math book look so sad?
0: Why did the math book look so sad?
15: Because it had too many problems.
0: All right, hopping back into it now. You can watch Ella Langley, Jason Aldean, Lainey Wilson, and more on the 2026 CMA Fest TV special presented by SoFi this Thursday, 8, 7 Central on ABC. All right, Luke Bryan now. Country and She Knows It at number 23 here on the Country Top 30.

Luke Bryan, Country and She Knows It, at number 23 here on the countdown. Now, while on tour, Lauren Elena was talking with her audience and about her ex-boyfriend who cheated on her and what a blessing that turned out to be, because that song inspired this song. Lauren Elena with Chase Matthew, All My Exes, at number 22 on the Country Top 30.

0: Kip Moore, Something About a Truck. He is our guest this week here in studio. What song do people sing the loudest at your shows? Is there a difference in America and when you're not in America?
1: For sure. I mean, you got to take Heart's Desire. I mean, that's been a massive hit in other countries. So I would say that Heart's Desire as a whole, which was on the Wild Ones record, That Was Us has always been a really big one in the Bull. But, you know, those songs are also loud in the States. But I would say as a whole, Heart's Desire has got to be unequivocally the biggest song I have. I mean, it's bigger than Truck.
0: Really?
1: Yeah. I mean, just as far as if you're just going by the States, that's the most known song. But at a show, even in America, Truck's not the loudest when I'm playing a show amongst the fan base. I would say the Bull, Heart's Desire, That Was Us.
0: I'd be singing Somebody Truck loud. Yeah. I'd be up on row.
1: I mean, it's I don't believe you, but
0: yeah.
1: If I know you, you'd be in the back and you'd be kind of chilling out.
0: Yeah, I'd be kind of back in the corner. That's a good point.
1: See you in the front.
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0: Kip Moore talks to us about his insecurities. We got a request coming up for some Luke Combs. And in the countdown, we'll play John Morgan, some Low Cash, and more of the biggest songs in country music.
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0: Sarah Pinpoint Weather.
1: Sunshine this morning, then a mix of sun and cloud with a chance of showers and a risk of a thunderstorm this afternoon. We'll see a high of 22 and low of 14. Tomorrow, a mix of sun and cloud with a high of 24 and low of 16. And on Monday, mainly cloudy with periods of rain and a high of 20.
0: Back to the Bobby Bones Country Top 30. 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

Okay, hopping back into the countdown. At number 21, this is John Morgan and Kid Myself.

That was John Morgan. Your number 21 song this week with Kid Myself. We got a request now. As requested by Scott in West Virginia, here is Luke Combs, Fast Car.

Ella Langley and Morgan Wallen at number 19 with their song, I Can't Love You Anymore. We have a request as sent to us from Melissa in Boise, Idaho. She used the hashtag CountryTop30 to request this one. It's Boys Back Home from Dylan Marlowe and Dylan Scott. Yeah.

0: Kenny Chesney, Carry On, at number 18 on the countdown this week. In studio right now, we are hanging out with Kip Moore. Now, we talked insecurities earlier. Do you have any musical insecurities in terms of how you are as an artist?
1: I think we all have so many. I mean, I got tons of, you know, it's like I feel very comfortable in my skin, and I've always felt comfortable in being who I am, and I've always felt a little left of center, and I don't feel comfortable in certain crowds, even though I can adapt. But I think we all have insecurities, but I don't think that I ever felt the way I feel as far as that word goes until I was doing music for a living. I've always been really hard on myself. It's like when I finished this record, and it seems to happen every time where I'm like, you know, whether people are like, holy cow, this lyric and this and that, and this is, and then I'm kind of off in the shadows going, gosh, this, I suck. I should just hang this up. And then I get really self-deprecating. But then it's like I'll step on a stage and it's like, I know that I'm good at that, but I might spiral from one thing that I see and feeling like I'm not. I don't think that I ever battled that in life the way I battle that now with this being, because you're exposing a different part of yourself, I feel like. And it's kind of, you know, I work so hard at this, and then I'm always practicing, and I'm always trying to get better at what I do, and I'm always trying to be a great writer. And you measure yourself against your heroes and this and that, and people close to me think it's silly, but I mean, I think that a lot of people, especially in music, deal with that. But I think as a whole, with just different things that we do in life, you know, one minute you're like, I'm not bad at this, and the next minute you're like, what am I even doing?
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0: Let's settle something with Kip Moore. 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Also, a request for some Chris Young, Bailey Zimmerman on the way, Luke Combs, and more.
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1: 3 years ago, Bailey Zimmerman opened for Morgan Wallen at Rogers Place Arena in Alberta, Canada. And this year, Bailey sold the place out himself. Here's Bailey Zimmerman with Chevy Silverado at number 17 here on the Country Top 30.

0: Luke Combs, Sleepless in a Hotel Room, at number 16 here on the countdown. We have Kip Moore in studio with us right now. I have this picture of you in my head, and you can tell me if it's not true, of you just like on a motorcycle, but you have a guitar on your back in different countries. Is that how you ride a motorcycle?
1: No, no, it's not.
2: Oh, dang.
1: No, it's not.
2: He's got a guitar on his back, and anytime he gets off, he plays songs.
1: No, I haven't. But I did do a long trip to down to the bottom of Baja from L.A. with just a backpack with a couple buddies, and that was incredible.
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1: No, I don't do that, Bobby. That doesn't happen.
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0: 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I think you're going to like her. Her name is Brittany Spencer. And we're jumping back into the top 15 songs. 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
3: And it is Brittany Spencer. She says this song is her rom-com dream song and hopes that it makes the world want to make out more. So here she is, Brittany Spencer, our Spotlight Artist of the Week, with the song Sober Thoughts here on the Country Top 30. Boy.

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2: Bobby, you're up.
3: Richard Gere. What do you know him from, Amy?
4: Pretty Woman.
3: Yeah, and he's in the agency now, too, as like a boss. But he's been famous for a long time. Pretty manly man. He also was married to Cindy Crawford for a long time.
5: Oh, yeah.
3: Richard Gere's middle name is Tiffany.
5: Huh.
4: Richard Tiffany.
5: Richard Tiffany Gere.
3: Richard Tiffany Gere. That dude had two ways to go.
5: Did he... Was he the gerbil guy?
3: Everybody was the gerbil guy when we were kids.
5: Feel like Richard Gere was the gerbil guy.
3: The rumor was, and this was, there were like 20 gerbil celebrities, that these different celebrities had to get gerbils removed from their butts. But I just think that was the funny thing you said about guys that were good looking to make you feel more.
4: Mm.
3: Like, oh, he's good looking, he's got everybody hot, but they had to get a gerbil out of his butt.
5: So right. He's not good looking anymore.
4: That helps y'all feel better about yourselves.
5: I'm better than him.
3: The story is 100% fake. It is a notorious and persistent urban legend. And there's a lot of people, because I heard that a bunch. All New Kids on the Block, I heard.
5: Really?
3: It wasn't true, but all of them had to get gerbils taken out of their butts. But that's just what people said, like guys, to be like, no, no, they ain't good-looking girls. They had to get a gerbil taken out of their butt.
4: Hmm.
3: Yeah.
4: That's what y'all have to tell yourselves.
6: I have never heard that.
3: Yeah.
2: Amy, you're up!
4: Butterflies can taste food with their feet, but to take this even further... There's some nutrients that they don't get from nectar and other things, so they land on a turtle and get sodium and other things from the turtle's tears.
3: Wow.
5: Huh.
4: Isn't that crazy?
3: Some moths are so big and have, like, formations, they look like butterflies.
5: Oh, and they're not butterflies, yeah.
3: No, because Arkansas was playing a baseball game in the SC tournament, and they had a good luck moth, like a rally moth. It was as big as my hand, and it had little circles on it. And I was like, that ain't a moth. That's a butterfly. It was a moth. It was a massive moth.
4: Oh.
3: And then they freed it.
5: That's good.
3: Yeah. I bet it wasn't the same when they let it go, but they freed it. That's crazy. They have to land on a turtle.
4: Yeah. It's like, how do they figure that out? Like, oh, I'm lacking this mineral, so I'm going to land on a turtle's eyeball and...
5: Get salt.
4: Get some turtle tears.
3: I would assume millions of years. No. And then it just is genetically put into them.
5: Word of mouth.
4: Yeah.
3: Interesting.
5: Do you need salt? Do you need to land on a turtle?
1: Country.
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0: Luke Combs at number 13 here on the countdown this week.
1: All right, let's throw it back now to 2020. Here's Cole Swindell, Single Saturday Night.

0: George Burge and Luke Bryan at number 11 with their song Ride, Ride, Ride. Kip Moore is here in studio. Who is your favorite artist of all time?
1: I would say the most impactful was Tom Petty for me. That's the one that I laid on the that hardwood floor in that little garage apartment that I was living in for so long in my mid to late 20s. And I just thought he was the master at saying the simple things in such a creative way. Him and Dylan were probably my two most impactful. Van Morrison would be my island record if I was stuck on an island.
0: Did you have music in your house growing up?
1: A lot. My mom played organ in the church, and she taught piano lessons. My dad was just a lover of music, so he was always playing rock and roll. And then my mom was big on, like, she loved Redheaded Stranger, but she wanted to be Willie Nelson's piano player. And I would always say, Mom, you don't party enough for that gig. I don't think that's your gig.
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1: Hey, everybody, thanks for listening. There's a lot of things happening. You're with us. We really appreciate that. Our listener Pam in York, Maine is listening, and she has requested Sam Hunt, Outskirts. Pam, thank you for listening.
2: There's so much.

0: Ella Langley, Choosing Texas at number 9 here on the countdown. Kip Moore has been in studio hanging out with us all day. Kip, you mentioned to us a while back that you never bought a house because you were always on the road. Did you finally settle down and buy a house?
1: I did. I built a home that I always wanted to build. Once again, it goes
2: like
1: back to my dad.
2: You built it yourself?
1: No, I did not do that.
2: Okay. Why did you clarify with him?
0: Because I agree. I'm glad you asked. Because I thought he had built like some Aztec hut in a field somewhere.
1: No, I give props to Michael Kahn for that.
2: Okay.
1: No, I always wanted to live on the marsh, and maybe it goes back to my dad. I can remember he'd take us flats fishing, and we would drive through the channels, and we'd see the houses, just the little fish shacks on stilts in Keaton Beach. When you're going out, just the super like little one-story houses, and you're like, one day, that's how I want to live. The dude died before I can make it happen. And it makes me so mad sometimes, because I would tell myself in my head, I'm going to figure out a way to make that happen. Even as a kid, I was like, I'm going to figure out a way to make that happen, because he works so hard. The guy put in 70 hours a week my whole, you know, life as a kid. You know, it was crazy watching how hard he worked. So then I built a house on the marsh and on the East Coast. But as far as the rest of my life, man, I live really, really, really simple. And that'll pay off for me when I walk away from this thing.
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3: Bones. Jumping right into number 8 on the countdown, it's Tucker Wetmore. This song is a former number 1 song. It is called Brunette here on the Country Top 30.

0: At number 8 right there, Tucker Wetmore and Brunette.
1: We got another request now. Jason is listening in Kentucky, and he's asking for Jelly Roll and Lainey Wilson, Save Me. So here you go, Jason. So

0: doing a career in music?
1: My household was very intimidating. And not to break down family dynamics, but like I get along, my siblings great. Like we're great. It was a talented household, but it wasn't a, you weren't going to get a pat on the back. And you weren't going to for sure get a pat on the back if it wasn't good. Whatever it was, it just wasn't going to happen that way. There was no third place trophies. There wasn't, oh, you're doing good. Keep it up kind of thing, you know. And there was a lot more joking, almost making fun of whatever was kind of somebody was doing. And that's the way they show love, you know. But like my older brother, who I looked up to both my brothers so much, but my older brother was a really good guitar player. And I was such a sponge of all the records. He was playing all the Nirvana records and Pearl Jam. And then he was, you know, playing blues records. And then he was playing Paul Simon and playing, you know, all these people. And he's probably one of the main reasons I'm doing what I'm doing, because I looked up to him so much. But he didn't know that.
2: All right, you guys, check out the record. It is out. It is the lovely, the talented, the tan, the boot wearing. I don't even know what kind of boots they are, but they do look good.
1: Yeah.
2: You wear cologne?
1: What, we're cologne?
2: Cologne. Do you wear cologne? Yeah. Me either. Yeah.
3: That's you don't have man. To.
2: Yeah, we don't wear, you know, we just do our natural
1: yeah.
2: stuff.
1: Yeah.
2: All right. There he is. Kim Moore, everybody.
1: Yeah. I appreciate it. Thank you.
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0: Bobby Bones.
1: Okay, so Taylor Swift officially jumped back into country music with this song, which was made for the Toy Story 5 movie. It just hit theaters this week. Our Almost Made It song of the week is from Taylor Swift. It is I Knew It, I Knew You.

0: Megan Maroney, Beautiful Things at number 6 here on the countdown. Okay, let's play a game. Let's play What Year Was It?
1: What year, what year, what year, what year was it? What year, what year, what year, what year, what year was it?
0: Okay, all these things happen in the same year. SpongeBob debuted on Nickelodeon. The series finale of The Nanny aired. And the Blair Witch Project hit theaters. What year did all that happen? SpongeBob starts. Nanny ends. The Blair Witch hits theaters. What year was it? Think about it. The answer is 1999. Also from that year, here's Tim McGraw, Something Like That.

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1: We got a request now from Carrie listening in Arizona. She wants to hear Tyler Hubbard's 5'9".
2: Jack,

0: Tyler Hubbard, 5'9", by request. Glad everybody's here. We're going to go to the number 4 song now. It's from Jordan Davis. He will be featured on the 2026 CMA Fest TV special, presented by SoFi. Lots of other folks, too. Bailey Zimmerman, Blake Shelton. Watch it Thursday on ABC at 8, 7 Central. Here is Jordan Davis at 4 with Turn This Truck Around.
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0: Bobby Bones.
1: Thank you guys for hanging out. Top three now. And we'll get into that number three song. It's Jason Aldean with Don't Tell on Me on the Country Top 30.

Darius Rucker Wagon Wheel by request here on the Country Top 30. Okay, we're going to the number two song. It is from Josh Ross. This song is called Hate How You Look. Josh Ross at number two on the Country Top 30. It's

0: moving on.
1: That is Josh Ross at number two. Hate How You Look here on the countdown.
2: It's time for the good news
3: with Bobby.
4: Tell me something good.
1: Bus driver's a hero. His name's Ken. He pulled his bus over when he saw smoke at an intersection right near downtown. Pulls it over, gets out, grabs the fire extinguisher that's right by where the driver is, goes over to the car that is starting to be on fire, and starts spraying the car. He starts telling everybody, okay, back away. He then gets into the unresponsive driver. The car doors would not open, so he takes the fire extinguisher and busts through the window to get into the car. Emergency crews just arrived. Ken, who has worked there for a decade, returned back because he was also teaching people on the bus how to be a bus driver. How about that? You're teaching them? By the way, they probably think it's set up.
5: They think it's a drill.
6: Yeah, for sure. Yeah.
1: Ken has set this up to show us how to be a hero. But no, he stopped, and all the bus rescue is on camera. All the rescue from the bus. But the people got there in time to save the guy. But they say the car could have burned, and he could have been in the car burning had...
5: Oh, my gosh.
1: Ken...
5: Not
1: with the fire extinguisher, not been there.
6: Wow.
5: Speaking of teaching things and fire, I saw this guy teaching a bunch of young kids how to pump gas. Mm-hmm. And he asked them, if your pump catches fire while it's in the car, what do you do?
1: Finish up.
6: No.
5: Because I would do, I instinctually would do what you're not supposed to do.
1: Okay, let me think. If it's in my car. And yes. It catches fire.
5: Yes.
1: What do I do?
5: Yep.
6: I know the answer.
1: Okay, let me think here. Ah! Run?
6: After all that.
1: I run. I tell everybody, get away, and I run inside and get
5: fire. I guess I just know what not to do. And Eddie, you can say what to do.
6: Okay.
5: Because I would try to take it out to be like, because I don't want my car to blow up, right?
1: Oh, but I never thought about that because I don't want my hand to get burned.
6: Yeah.
5: True.
1: I would just make sure everybody gets away.
5: And that's what you do.
1: Okay.
5: Just, well... Go away. Don't. If you pull it out, then the fire goes everywhere because the gas is still coming out of the thing. And then you cause the fire to spread. And I was like, oh, interesting. I did not know that.
1: Huh.
5: I never even knew those little thingies could catch fire.
6: Oh, yeah, they do.
5: I mean, I know you're not supposed to smoke a cigarette.
1: I think it's very, very, very, very, very rare.
6: It happened to my wife.
5: Wait, what?
6: So she was with her friend, and it was wintertime, and they both had coats on, you know, like wool coats or whatever. And when they switched to, like, she's like, here, take over. I'm going to go inside. When they switched the static, like, they, like, shocked each other. And that spark caused the whole thing to flame up. And so there were flames coming out of the tank. And so what they had to do was Yes, true story. The convenience store guy, there's an emergency shutoff somewhere, like a button.
1: Yeah.
6: You ever seen that sign?
1: I've seen it.
6: You got to hit that sign, that button, and that shuts off all the gas.
1: It's at the pumps, right? Somewhere?
6: I don't know.
5: I think it is because I'm now recalling this part of the video.
1: That's crazy.
5: What stuck with me most was don't pull the thing out of the tank. But he did say there's an emergency stop button, and that's what you go press.
6: That's it.
1: That happened.
6: True story. It's crazy.
1: Static.
6: So now, so what you have to do is you touch any kind of metal, like your car, when you get out of the car. That way you discharge your static from whatever you're carrying.
1: Well, the handles have rubber on them now, too, a lot. Is that why?
5: Yes.
6: Well, no, they touched each other. It was just
5: and
6: like
5: not
6: their
5: many
6: hands.
5: People are doing that. Like, not many people are. There's not two hands on.
6: Like swapping. Yeah, right.
1: It's wild. That's wild. The flames were coming out. Was the car messed up?
6: No, because they shut off the valve. And as like Amy said, as long as the pump's still in the car, that fire's not going to go in your car to blow it up. It's kind of going on the vapors outside of it.
1: Well, shout out to Ken Johnson, by the way.
6: Shout out, Ken.
1: That's from People Magazine. I got that story. That's what it's all about.
2: That was Tell Me Something Good.
1: Okay, we got one song left. Any guesses as to who holds the number one spot? We will do that when we come back.
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4: Ella Langley recently teamed up with Noise Fragrance to create her very own scent. 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

Niagara's New Country 89.1. Hope you're enjoying the last full day of spring. Summer officially arrives tomorrow morning at 4:24. Here's Bailey Zimmerman, Chevy Silverado on New Country 89.1.

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Niagara's new country 89.1. Wellen Jackfish hosting the Guelph Royals at the pond tomorrow afternoon at 1:05. Get there early. First 1,000 get a barbecue apron for Father's Day tomorrow at Wellen Stadium. Here's Kenny Chesney, Carry On, New Country 89.1.

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Nice new country 89.1, Megan Maroney with Beautiful Things. These guys are going to be performing at the Calgary Stampede this summer. It's High Valley with Fools. 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

Niagara's new country 89.1. I'm Chris Lucas. Oh, Canadians are flying high after that 6-0 win in World Cup soccer over Qatar. Team Canada's next match is Wednesday night in Vancouver, taking on Switzerland. Here's Luke Combs. 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

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Ribstock continues. Fireman's Park in Niagara Falls till 11 tonight. 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

Niagara's New Country 89.1. I'm Chris Lucas. A guy in Florida posted bail, walked out of jail, stole an SUV from the courthouse parking lot, and led police on a high-speed chase for the second time in under a week. That's why he was in jail in the first place, because he had already done that. Lesson learned, right? Here's Jordan Davis, New Country 89.1. Yeah.

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15: It's been said a hole-in-one is golf's way of saying, don't get used to this. 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

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Niagara's new country 89.1, wake the fun up with Rob. 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

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Fireworks happening tonight, all part of the Welland Rose Festival behind the amphitheater at Merritt Park. And the big parade, the Rose Festival Parade, is on tomorrow at 1, traveling along King Street. 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
15: Partly cloudy tonight with a chance of showers, a risk of a thunderstorm early this evening, and a low 14. Tomorrow, a mix of sun and cloud most of the day, then mainly cloudy in the evening with a high of 24 and low of 16. And on Monday, mainly cloudy with periods of rain and a high of 20.

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What a team. Ella Langley and Morgan Wallen. I Can't Love You Anymore on Niagara's New Country 89.1. 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On a train.

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101.1. Father's Day, of course, coming up tomorrow. Maybe you want to take Dad to the movies. I don't know 100%, but I guarantee, I'm pretty sure that Toy Story number 5 will be number 1 at the box office. It opened in theaters on a Friday and getting a 93% rave reviews on Rotten Tomatoes. So if you're heading out this weekend, that's probably the movie you're going to see. This is Carter Faith with Betty, New Country 89.1.

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Niagara's new country 89.1. It's World Cup mania. This is wild. British soccer fans drank 5,000 beers at a Dallas bar. Okay, it happened on Tuesday night. Hundreds of supporters of the English national team were kicked out of a Dallas bar ahead of England's first match on Wednesday in the World Cup, reporting that the British fans drank 5,000 beers at a bar on Tuesday. They spent over $40,000. Local police were called in to close the bar down at 10 p.m. because they reached maximum capacity. And they probably ran out of beer, seriously. Here's Tyler Joe Miller, Under the Influence, New Country 89.1.

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15: Partly cloudy tonight with a chance of showers, a risk of a thunderstorm early this evening, and a low 14. Tomorrow, a mix of sun and cloud most of the day, then mainly cloudy in the evening with a high of 24 and low of 16. And on Monday, mainly cloudy with periods of rain and a high of 20.

Niagara's new country 89.1. That is Josh Ross with Single Again. He's going to be one of the openers when Dan and Shay perform at the RBC Amphitheater in Toronto. Yeah, it's going to be Dan and Shay, Tyler Hubbard of Florida Georgia Line, and Josh. Yeah, it's coming up on October 1st. Here's Say So from Dan and Shay on Niagara's new country 89.1.

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0: 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If you're looking to get out this weekend, don't forget Ribstock is on till 11 tonight. Fireman's Park in the Falls, it continues tomorrow from 11 a.m. till 6 p.m. Lots of food, live music, and more. 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
1: 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That is Owen Riegling with Old Dirt Road. Wake the fun up with Rob every morning next week, starting Monday. He's giving away tickets for you to see a symphony tribute to Coldplay, the music of Coldplay, at the gorgeous Oaks Garden Theater. That show is coming up July 3rd. Your first chance to win Monday morning with Rob. This is Megan Maroney with Beautiful Things on New Country 89.1.

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partly cloudy tonight with a chance of showers, a risk of a thunderstorm early this evening, and a low 14. Tomorrow, a mix of sun and cloud most of the day, then mainly cloudy in the evening with a high of 24 and low of 16. And on Monday, mainly cloudy with periods of rain and a high of 20.

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13: It's been said a hole-in-one is golf's way of saying, don't get used to this. 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
1: Partly cloudy tonight with a chance of showers, a risk of a thunderstorm early this evening, and a low 14. Tomorrow, a mix of sun and cloud most of the day, then mainly cloudy in the evening with a high of 24 and low of 16. And on Monday, mainly cloudy with periods of rain and a high of 20.

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